these drugs to journey into the uncharted tunnels of the mind in search of medical and scientific truth. As a starter, here are some hard facts worth considering. LSD is incredibly powerful. Eating or injecting even a small quantity of LSD

0: And you write that book with every choice you make.
1: If you decide that you are meant to be something special, then that is the book you will write.
0: If you decide that you are meant to be nobody, then that's the book you're gonna write. And I'm not here to dog you out or to tell you what type of book you should write. I'm just here to tell you that

0: Morning Sessions.
1: I feel like my best when I'm with you. We don't have to change a thing.
0: Viernes de 22 a 2. Mixing Live.

0: Operator.
1: Yeah.
0: I think it's stuck out 5 down to the back there, just measure the diameter of that pipe with an elevator.
1: Which pipe?
0: The one that's visible down the back. Why is the case there that's playing around from the birdcage?
1: Yeah.
0: Yeah, pipe to the ground.
1: Okay, and just measure how long it's
0: stuck.

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This is love. In the groove, our body starts to move as we feel.

0: definitely was in the right.
1: Yeah, it's definitely like he's just cruising for bruising.
2: Why? It wasn't coming on February 11th.

0: This was written by my favorite performer. Our favorite performer, isn't it? All of ours? You like him the best? Oh, yeah, this guy representing the Leadbelly estate wants to sell me Leadbelly's guitar for $500,000.
1: Passing a basket,
0: baby. Yeah. I even asked David Geffen personally if he'd buy it for me. He wouldn't do it.